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1: 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Ice. Yeah.

0: 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Yeah. 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
1: Groski. You know what I'm saying? 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
0: Okay. And your team finished where?
1: 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We beat you 3-2. Umuzi wakunya mwati.
2: Football is back, which means the arguments are back. The predictions are back. The bragging rights are back. Whether it's Chelsea, Arsenal, Manchester United, Real Madrid, Barcelona, AC Milan, Juventus, PSG, Oba Zambia. 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
2: Top of the morning. The headlines. Austin Liatto accorded official funeral and Lusaka district accredits 4,285 election observers and monitors. President Hakainde Hichilema has accorded former Movement for Multi-Party Democracy Cabinet Minister Austin Liatto an official funeral. President Hichilema has since declared today, Tuesday, the 11th of August, 2026, as a one-day period of national mourning in honor of the late Mr. Liatto in recognition of his contribution to national development during his tenure as minister. Secretary to the Cabinet, Patrick Kangwa, disclosed this in a press statement issued to Zanice. Mr. Kangwa said the late former cabinet minister will be put to rest today at Leopards Hill Memorial Park in Lusaka. He said the burial will be preceded by an official funeral church service at the Anglican Cathedral of the Holy Cross in Lusaka. He said national mourning will be observed from 06 hours to 18 hours, during which all flags are expected to fly at half-mast.
0: News 360.
2: Lusaka District has so far accredited 4,285 election observers and monitors ahead of Thursday's general elections. Lusaka District Assistant Electoral Officer Victor Kagoli said the figure was recorded by Saturday and represented observers and monitors issued with accredited cards across the district's 10 constituencies.
0: News 360.
2: For international news, we monitored the BBC.
3: More than 130 people are now known to have been killed in a powerful earthquake which struck West Colombia on Monday. Hundreds of others have been injured and many more are missing. Rescuers in hard-hit cities, including Cali and Pereira, are racing to reach those trapped under buildings brought down by the 7.4 magnitude quake. Turkey's parliament has voted to finalise a peace process with the Kurdish militant group, the PKK, which will see former fighters shielded from prosecution. The landmark legislation could see hundreds of Kurdish politicians and militants freed from jail if the group disarms. The PKK's leader, Abdullah Öcalan, who announced the group was disbanding last year, isn't among them for now.
0: News 360.
2: The US dollar is trading at 18 kwacha, 72 ngwe. The Great British Pound is trading at 25 kwacha, 28 ngwe. The euro is trading at 21 kwacha, 62 ngwe. And the South African rand is trading at 1 kwacha, 15 ngwe. These rates are according to the Bank of Zambia. Please take note that they're indicative and may vary from bank to bank. Amy Hunt had her coming of age as she stormed 200 metres glory to claim her first senior international title and deliver Britain's first gold medal of the European Athletic Championships. Hunt announced herself on the sports global stage last year with the 200 metre silver in Tokyo, the first individual international medal of her senior career. Having backed that up with the Commonwealth 100 metre silver 2 weeks ago, the 24-year-old would not be denied gold this time in Birmingham. Hazy sunshine today, highs will hit 25 degrees. The night will be clear to partly cloudy with lows dropping to 16 degrees. Sunset is expected at 17:58. The headlines. Austin Liatto accorded official funeral and Lusaka District accredits 4,285 election observers and monitors. My name is Temuanni Nkata.
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0: Top of the morning, the headlines. Austin Liatto accorded official funeral, and Lusaka District accredits 4,285 election observers and monitors.
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2: Top of the morning. The headlines. Austin Liatto accorded official funeral and Lusaka District accredits 4,285 election observers and monitors. President Hakainde Hichilema has accorded former Movement for Multi-Party Democracy Cabinet Minister Austin Liatto an official funeral. President Hichilema has since declared today, Tuesday, the 11th of August, 2026, as a one-day period of national mourning in honor of the late Mr. Liatto in recognition of his contribution to national development during his tenure as minister. Secretary to the Cabinet, Patrick Kangwa, disclosed this in a press statement issued to Zanese. Mr. Kangwa said the late former cabinet minister will be put to rest today at Leopards Hill Memorial Park in Lusaka. He said the burial will be preceded by an official funeral church service at the Anglican Cathedral of the Holy Cross in Lusaka. He said national mourning will be observed from 06 hours to 18 hours, during which all flags are expected to fly at half-mast.
0: News 360.
2: Lusaka District has so far accredited 4,285 election observers and monitors ahead of Thursday's general elections. Lusaka District Assistant Electoral Officer Victor Kagoli said the figure was recorded by Saturday and represented observers and monitors issued with accredited cards across the district's 10 constituencies.
0: News 360.
2: For international news, we monitored the BBC.
3: More than 130 people are now known to have been killed in a powerful earthquake which struck West Colombia on Monday. Hundreds of others have been injured and many more are missing. Rescuers in hard-hit cities, including Cali and Pereira, are racing to reach those trapped under buildings brought down by the 7.4 magnitude quake. Turkey's parliament has voted to finalise a peace process with the Kurdish militant group, the PKK, which will see former fighters shielded from prosecution. The landmark legislation could see hundreds of Kurdish politicians and militants freed from jail if the group disarms. The PKK's leader, Abdullah Öcalan, who announced the group was disbanding last year, isn't among them for now.
0: News 360.
2: The US dollar is trading at 18 kwacha, 72 ngwe. The Great British Pound is trading at 25 kwacha, 28 ngwe. The euro is trading at 21 kwacha, 62 ngwe. And the South African rand is trading at 1 kwacha, 15 ngwe. These rates are according to the Bank of Zambia. Please take note that they're indicative and may vary from bank to bank.
0: Rocking Sports.
2: Amy Hunt had her coming of age as she stormed 200 metres glory to claim her first senior international title and deliver Britain's first gold medal of the European Athletic Championships. Hunt announced herself on the sports global stage last year with the 200 metre silver in Tokyo, the first individual international medal of her senior career. Having backed that up with the Commonwealth 100 metre silver 2 weeks ago, the 24-year-old would not be denied gold this time in Birmingham. Hazy sunshine today, highs will hit 25 degrees. The night will be clear to partly cloudy with lows dropping to 16 degrees. Sunset is expected at 17:58. The headlines. Austin Liatto accorded official funeral and Lusaka District accredits 4,285 election observers and monitors. My name is Temwani Nkata.
4: This year ni Arsenal on a foot.
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4: 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And your team finished where?
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6: Football is back, which means the arguments are back. The predictions are back. The bragging rights are back. Whether it's Chelsea, Arsenal, Manchester United, Real Madrid, Barcelona, AC Milan, Juventus, PSG, Oba Zambia. 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
2: All of us.
0: Yeah, even the best of us. 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We disappoint others. We disappoint ourselves.
2: We all make mistakes.
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1: This weekend, the Battle Knockout gets real. It's the three-way Battle Knockout weekend. It's not just music. It's a showdown. Showdown. Showdown. It's the three-way Battle Knockout weekend. Three voices, three minds, three completely different vibes. Mr. Rock, Thrillmatic, TJ. No limits, no genre restrictions. They're bringing their own selections. Any year, any sound.

0: Top of the morning, the headlines. Austin Liatto accorded official funeral, and Lusaka District accredits 4,285 election observers and monitors.
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Hallelujah.

0: Top of the morning, the headlines. Austin Liatto accorded official funeral, and Lusaka District accredits 4,285 election observers and monitors. President Hakainde Hichilema has accorded former Movement for Multi-Party Democracy Cabinet Minister Austin Liatto an official funeral. President Hichilema has since declared today, Tuesday, the 11th of August, 2026, as a one-day period of national mourning in honor of the late Mr. Liatto in recognition of his contribution to national development during his tenure as minister. Secretary to the Cabinet, Patrick Kangwa, disclosed this in a press statement issued to Zanice. Mr. Kangwa said the late former cabinet minister will be put to rest today at Leopards Hill Memorial Park in Lusaka. He said the burial will be preceded by an official funeral church service at the Anglican Cathedral of the Holy Cross in Lusaka. He said national mourning will be observed from 06 hours to 18 hours, during which all flags are expected to fly at half-mast.
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0: Lusaka District has so far accredited 4,285 election observers and monitors ahead of Thursday's general elections. Lusaka District Assistant Electoral Officer Victor Kagoli said the figure was recorded by Saturday and represented observers and monitors issued with accredited cards across the district's 10 constituencies.
1: News 360.
0: For international news, we monitored the BBC.
2: More than 130 people are now known to have been killed in a powerful earthquake which struck West Colombia on Monday. Hundreds of others have been injured and many more are missing. Rescuers in hard-hit cities, including Cali and Pereira, are racing to reach those trapped under buildings brought down by the 7.4 magnitude quake. Turkey's parliament has voted to finalise a peace process with the Kurdish militant group, the PKK, which will see former fighters shielded from prosecution. The landmark legislation could see hundreds of Kurdish politicians and militants freed from jail if the group disarms. The PKK's leader, Abdullah Öcalan, who announced the group was disbanding last year, isn't among them for now.
1: News 360.
0: The US dollar is trading at 18 kwacha, 72 ngwe. The Great British Pound is trading at 25 kwacha, 28 ngwe. The euro is trading at 21 kwacha, 62 ngwe. And the South African rand is trading at 1 kwacha, 15 ngwe. These rates are according to the Bank of Zambia. Please take note that they're indicative and may vary from bank to bank.
1: Rocking Sports.
0: Amy Hunt had her coming of age as she stormed 200 metres glory to claim her first senior international title and deliver Britain's first gold medal of the European Athletic Championships. Hunt announced herself on the sports global stage last year with the 200 metre silver in Tokyo, the first individual international medal of her senior career. Having backed that up with the Commonwealth 100 metre silver 2 weeks ago, the 24-year-old would not be denied gold this time in Birmingham. Hazy sunshine today, highs will hit 25 degrees. The night will be clear to partly cloudy with lows dropping to 16 degrees. Sunset is expected at 17:58. The headlines. Austin Liatto accorded official funeral and Lusaka District accredits 4,285 election observers and monitors. My name is Temwani Nkata.
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0: Top of the morning, the headlines. Austin Liatto accorded official funeral, and Lusaka District accredits 4,285 election observers and monitors.
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0: Okay. And your team finished where?
1: Forget the table. We beat you 3-2.
2: Ah, football is back, which means the arguments are back. 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The bragging rights are back. 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
3: Top of the morning. The headlines. Austin Liatto accorded official funeral and Lusaka district accredits 4,285 election observers and monitors. President Hakainde Hichilema has accorded former Movement for Multi-Party Democracy Cabinet Minister Austin Liatto an official funeral. President Hichilema has since declared today, Tuesday, the 11th of August, 2026, as a one-day period of national mourning in honor of the late Mr. Liatto in recognition of his contribution to national development during his tenure as minister. Secretary to the Cabinet, Patrick Kangwa, disclosed this in a press statement issued to Zanice. Mr. Kangwa said the late former cabinet minister will be put to rest today at Leopards Hill Memorial Park in Lusaka. He said the burial will be preceded by an official funeral church service at the Anglican Cathedral of the Holy Cross in Lusaka. He said national mourning will be observed from 06 hours to 18 hours, during which all flags are expected to fly at half-mast.
1: News 360.
3: Lusaka District has so far accredited 4,285 election observers and monitors ahead of Thursday's general elections. Lusaka District Assistant Electoral Officer Victor Kagoli said the figure was recorded by Saturday and represented observers and monitors issued with accredited cards across the district's 10 constituencies.
1: News 360.
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4: More than 130 people are now known to have been killed in a powerful earthquake which struck West Colombia on Monday. Hundreds of others have been injured and many more are missing. Rescuers in hard-hit cities, including Cali and Pereira, are racing to reach those trapped under buildings brought down by the 7.4 magnitude quake. Turkey's parliament has voted to finalise a peace process with the Kurdish militant group, the PKK, which will see former fighters shielded from prosecution. The landmark legislation could see hundreds of Kurdish politicians and militants freed from jail if the group disarms. The PKK's leader, Abdullah Öcalan, who announced the group was disbanding last year, isn't among them for now.
1: News 360.
3: The US dollar is trading at 18 kwacha, 72 ngwe. The Great British Pound is trading at 25 kwacha, 28 ngwe. The euro is trading at 21 kwacha, 62 ngwe. And the South African rand is trading at 1 kwacha, 15 ngwe. These rates are according to the Bank of Zambia. Please take note that they're indicative and may vary from bank to bank.
1: Rocking Sports.
3: Amy Hunt had her coming of age as she stormed 200 metres glory to claim her first senior international title and deliver Britain's first gold medal of the European Athletic Championships. Hunt announced herself on the Sports Global stage last year with the 200 metre silver in Tokyo, the first individual international medal of her senior career. Having backed that up with the Commonwealth 100 metre silver 2 weeks ago, the 24-year-old would not be denied gold this time in Birmingham. Hazy sunshine today, highs will hit 25 degrees. The night will be clear to partly cloudy with lows dropping to 16 degrees. Sunset is expected at 17:58. The headlines. Austin Liatto accorded official funeral and Lusaka District accredits 4,285 election observers and monitors. My name is Temwani Nkata.
1: Temwani in the morning. 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

0: This weekend, the Battle Knockout gets real. It's the three-way Battle Knockout weekend. It's not just music. It's a showdown.
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0: Showdown. It's the three-way Battle Knockout weekend. Three voices, three minds, three completely different vibes. Mr. Rock, Thrillmatic, TJ. No limits, no genre restrictions. They're bringing their own selections. 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
1: 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We will expand student loans, says HH, and ZAF, NAPSA, LWSC seal deal.
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0: The headlines. We will expand student loans, says HH, and ZAF, NAPSA, LWSC seal deal. President Hakainde Hichilema says his administration plans to expand student loans, bursaries, and meal allowances to accommodate more students beyond just public universities. President Hichilema has assured that his administration will continue to invest in the education sector, as this will not only contribute to job creation, economic growth, but also increase national revenue. The president said that once re-elected for a second term, he intends to introduce a student internship program for students to be attached to various institutions in order to help them secure jobs once they graduate. The head of state said this during an engagement with students from over 50 higher institutions of learning in the country at State House in Lusaka.
1: News 360.
0: Ministry of Defense Permanent Secretary Mambo Hamaundu has described the signing of a contract for the design and construction of a bulk water pipeline system for several housing developments in Lusaka as a significant step towards improving access to reliable water supply. The pipeline will serve Kingsland Housing Estate, Zambia Air Force Twin Palm Base, Datong and River View Park, respectively. Speaking during the signing ceremony, Mr. Hamaundu said the project underscores the beginning of a transformative development initiative aimed at providing sustainable infrastructure and improving the quality of life of citizens.
1: News 360.
0: For international news, we monitored the BBC.
2: The US chipmaker Nvidia has announced a deal with leading asset management firms to raise $500 billion of investment to finance the building of artificial intelligence computing infrastructure. The head of the Zaporizhia region in southern Ukraine says a massive Russian bombardment of the local capital has left 5 people dead and 20 others injured. Ivan Fedorov said industrial facilities, infrastructure and non-residential buildings were hit in the attack, which used missiles and guided bombs.
1: News 360.
0: The US dollar is trading at 18 kwacha, 72 ngwe. The Great British Pound is trading at 25 kwacha, 28 ngwe. The euro is trading at 21 kwacha, 62 ngwe. And the South African rand is trading at 1 kwacha, 15 ngwe. These rates are according to the Bank of Zambia. Please take note that they're indicative and may vary from bank to bank.
1: Rocking Sports.
0: Chicago Sky guard Dejanay Carrington has told her critics to do their research amid the ongoing furfur from her on-court confrontation with Indiana Fever's Sophie Cunningham and subsequent social media post. Carrington was ejected from her side's WNBA defeat for committing a hard foul on Cunningham and then posted white privilege on social media tagging Indiana Fever. Her actions have been heavily criticized by several American sports analysts, including former NFL star Emmanuel Acho. However, that has prompted Carrington, 28, to issue a response on social media, although she's yet to fully explain the meaning of a post in the aftermath of the game. Writing on X, Carrington said, "I've never once claimed that the assessment of the foul was white privilege." Hazy sunshine today with highs hitting 25 degrees. The night will be clear to partly cloudy with lows dropping to 16 degrees. Sunset is expected at 17:58. The headlines. We will expand student loans, says HH, and ZAF, NAPSA, LWSC seal deal. My name is Temwani Nkata.
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0: don't, Daddy. Just thinking about you, baby, and I just wanted to encourage you to remember the privilege you have to approach him, to walk right up to him and get whatever you need, because something happens when we talk to God. I love you so much.
1: This is...

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0: 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We will expand student loans, says HH, and ZAF, NAPSA, LWSC seal deal.
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0: 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I know I can.
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1: be
0: remember,
1: found.
0: Remember, there is a friend.
1: Remember, there's a friend in Jesus.
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0: I know he will. And if
1: your heart is broken,
0: this is all you have to do.
1: Just lift your hands.
0: Oh, come on and worship with me. Say it, come on.
1: Oh, I know that I can.
0: Don't you give up.

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1: The mantra of the American dream is to advance yourself with hard work, ingenuity, innovation. You can have it all. The frightening reality of the gospel. Jesus does call us to give up everything we have. And he may tell any one of us to sell all of our possessions and give them to the poor. But we don't believe this. If we form Jesus to look like us and be who we want him to be, then even when we gather together and sing our praises and lift our hands, the reality is we are not worshiping the Jesus of the Bible. We are worshiping and singing to ourselves. We have a master who demands radical obedience. A mission that warrants radical urgency. And we do not have time to waste our lives living out a Christian spin on the American dream. The most glorious reason you exist is for the proclamation of the glory of God to the ends of the earth. And it's more than having a nice life. It's about giving our lives and our families and our jobs for the proclamation of the glory of Christ to the ends of the earth. If we're going to live for the sake of 4.5 billion lost people and thousands of thousands of kids who are dying every day because they don't have food on their table, then that means radical change in our lives and our families. Church. Church, we are plan A, and there is no plan B.
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1: There's nobody like you, Lord. None compares to you.

0: The headlines. We will expand student loans, says HH, and ZAF, NAPSA, LWSC seal deal. President Hakainde Hichilema says his administration plans to expand student loans, bursaries and meal allowances to accommodate more students beyond just public universities. President Hichilema has assured that his administration will continue to invest in the education sector, as this will not only contribute to job creation, economic growth, but also increase national revenue. The president said that once re-elected for a second term, he intends to introduce a student internship program for students to be attached to various institutions in order to help them secure jobs once they graduate. The head of state said this during an engagement with students from over 50 higher institutions of learning in the country at State House in Lusaka.
1: News 360.
0: Ministry of Defense Permanent Secretary Mambo Hamaundu has described the signing of a contract for the design and construction of a bulk water pipeline system for several housing developments in Lusaka as a significant step towards improving access to reliable water supply. The pipeline will serve Kingsland Housing Estate, Zambia Air Force Twin Palm Base, Datong and River View Park, respectively. Speaking during the signing ceremony, Mr. Hamaundu said the project underscores the beginning of a transformative development initiative aimed at providing sustainable infrastructure and improving the quality of life of citizens.
1: News 360.
0: For international news, we monitored the BBC.
2: The US chipmaker Nvidia has announced a deal with leading asset management firms to raise $500 billion of investment to finance the building of artificial intelligence computing infrastructure. The head of the Zaporizhia region in southern Ukraine says a massive Russian bombardment of the local capital has left 5 people dead and 20 others injured. Ivan Fedorov said industrial facilities, infrastructure and non-residential buildings were hit in the attack, which used missiles and guided bombs.
1: News 360.
0: The US dollar is trading at 18 kwacha, 72 ngwe. The Great British Pound is trading at 25 kwacha, 28 ngwe. The euro is trading at 21 kwacha, 62 ngwe. And the South African rand is trading at 1 kwacha, 15 ngwe. These rates are according to the Bank of Zambia. Please take note that they're indicative and may vary from bank to bank.
1: Rocking Sports.
0: Chicago Sky guard Dejanay Carrington has told her critics to do their research amid the ongoing furfur from her on-court confrontation with Indiana Fever's Sophie Cunningham and subsequent social media post. Carrington was ejected from her side's WNBA defeat for committing a hard foul on Cunningham and then posted white privilege on social media tagging Indiana Fever. Her actions have been heavily criticized by several American sports analysts, including former NFL star Emmanuel Acho. However, that has prompted Carrington, 28, to issue a response on social media, although she's yet to fully explain the meaning of her post in the aftermath of the game. Writing on X, Carrington said, "I've never once claimed that the assessment of the foul was white privilege." Hazy sunshine today with highs hitting 25 degrees. The night will be clear to partly cloudy with lows dropping to 16 degrees. Sunset is expected at 17:58. The headlines. We will expand student loans, says HH, and ZAF, NAPSA, LWSC seal deal. My name is Temwani Nkata.
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0: This weekend, the Battle Knockout gets real. It's the three-way Battle Knockout weekend. It's not just music. It's a showdown.
1: Showdown.
0: Showdown. It's the three-way Battle Knockout weekend. Three voices, three minds, three completely different vibes. Mr. Rock, Thrillmatic, TJ. No limits, no genre restrictions. They're bringing their own selections. Any year.

0: 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We will expand student loans, says HH, and ZAF, NAPSA, LWSC seal deal.
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0: You have been listening to a paid political advert. 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
3: The headlines. We will expand student loans, says HH, and ZAF, NAPSA, LWSC seal deal. President Hakainde Hichilema says his administration plans to expand student loans, bursaries, and meal allowances to accommodate more students beyond just public universities. President Hichilema has assured that his administration will continue to invest in the education sector, as this will not only contribute to job creation, economic growth, but also increase national revenue. The president said that once re-elected for a second term, he intends to introduce a student internship program for students to be attached to various institutions in order to help them secure jobs once they graduate. The head of state said this during an engagement with students from over 50 higher institutions of learning in the country at State House in Lusaka.
0: News 360.
3: Ministry of Defense Permanent Secretary Mambo Hamaundu has described the signing of a contract for the design and construction of a bulk water pipeline system for several housing developments in Lusaka as a significant step towards improving access to reliable water supply. The pipeline will serve Kingsland Housing Estate, Zambia Air Force Twin Palm Base, Datong and River View Park, respectively. Speaking during the signing ceremony, Mr. Hamaundu said the project underscores the beginning of a transformative development initiative aimed at providing sustainable infrastructure and improving the quality of life of citizens.
0: News 360.
3: For international news, we monitored the BBC.
4: The US chipmaker Nvidia has announced a deal with leading asset management firms to raise $500 billion of investment to finance the building of artificial intelligence computing infrastructure. The head of the Zaporizhia region in southern Ukraine says a massive Russian bombardment of the local capital has left 5 people dead and 20 others injured. Ivan Fedorov said industrial facilities, infrastructure, and non-residential buildings were hit in the attack, which used missiles and guided bombs.
0: News 360.
3: The US dollar is trading at 18 kwacha, 72 ngwe. The Great British Pound is trading at 25 kwacha, 28 ngwe. The euro is trading at 21 kwacha, 62 ngwe. And the South African rand is trading at 1 kwacha, 15 ngwe. These rates are according to the Bank of Zambia. Please take note that they're indicative and may vary from bank to bank.
0: Rocking Sports.
3: Chicago Sky guard Dejanay Carrington has told her critics to do their research amid the ongoing furfur from her on-court confrontation with Indiana Fever's Sophie Cunningham and subsequent social media post. Carrington was ejected from her side's WNBA defeat for committing a hard foul on Cunningham and then posted white privilege on social media tagging Indiana Fever. Her actions have been heavily criticized by several American sports analysts, including former NFL star Emmanuel Acho. However, that has prompted Carrington, 28, to issue a response on social media, although she's yet to fully explain the meaning of her post in the aftermath of the game. Writing on X, Carrington said, "I've never once claimed that the assessment of the foul was white privilege." Hazy sunshine today with highs hitting 25 degrees. The night will be clear to partly cloudy with lows dropping to 16 degrees. Sunset is expected at 17:58. The headlines. We will expand student loans, says HH, and ZAF, NAPSA, LWSC seal deal. My name is Temwani Nkata.

0: The headlines. We will expand student loans, says HH, and ZAF, NAPSA, LWSC seal deal.
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1: Listen, the song is crazy. You know, I got an idea though. Make it a little crazy.

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1: This is

0: The headlines. We will expand student loans, says HH, and ZAF, NAPSA, LWSC seal deal. President Hakainde Hichilema says his administration plans to expand student loans, bursaries, and meal allowances to accommodate more students beyond just public universities. President Hichilema has assured that his administration will continue to invest in the education sector, as this will not only contribute to job creation, economic growth, but also increase national revenue. The president said that once re-elected for a second term, he intends to introduce a student internship program for students to be attached to various institutions in order to help them secure jobs once they graduate. The head of state said this during an engagement with students from over 50 higher institutions of learning in the country at State House in Lusaka.
1: News 360.
0: Ministry of Defense Permanent Secretary Mambo Hamaundu has described the signing of a contract for the design and construction of a bulk water pipeline system for several housing developments in Lusaka as a significant step towards improving access to reliable water supply. The pipeline will serve Kingsland Housing Estate, Zambia Air Force Twin Palm Base, Datong and River View Park, respectively. Speaking during the signing ceremony, Mr. Hamaundu said the project underscores the beginning of a transformative development initiative aimed at providing sustainable infrastructure and improving the quality of life of citizens.
1: News 360.
0: For international news, we monitored the BBC.
2: The US chipmaker Nvidia has announced a deal with leading asset management firms to raise $500 billion of investment to finance the building of artificial intelligence computing infrastructure. The head of the Zaporizhia region in southern Ukraine says a massive Russian bombardment of the local capital has left 5 people dead and 20 others injured. Ivan Fedorov said industrial facilities, infrastructure and non-residential buildings were hit in the attack, which used missiles and guided bombs.
1: News 360.
0: The US dollar is trading at 18 kwacha, 72 ngwe. The Great British Pound is trading at 25 kwacha, 28 ngwe. The Euro is trading at 21 kwacha, 62 ngwe. And the South African Rand is trading at 1 kwacha, 15 ngwe. These rates are according to the Bank of Zambia. Please take note that they're indicative and may vary from bank to bank.
1: Rocking Sports.
0: Chicago Sky guard Dejanay Carrington has told her critics to do their research amid the ongoing furfur from her on-court confrontation with Indiana Fever's Sophie Cunningham and subsequent social media post. Carrington was ejected from her side's WNBA defeat for committing a hard foul on Cunningham and then posted white privilege on social media tagging Indiana Fever. Her actions have been heavily criticized by several American sports analysts, including former NFL star Emmanuel Acho. However, that has prompted Carrington, 28, to issue a response on social media, although she's yet to fully explain the meaning of her post in the aftermath of the game. Writing on X, Carrington said, "I've never once claimed that the assessment of the foul was white privilege." Hazy sunshine today with highs hitting 25 degrees. The night will be clear to partly cloudy with lows dropping to 16 degrees. Sunset is expected at 17:58. The headlines. We will expand student loans, says HH, and ZAF, NAPSA, LWSC seal deal. My name is Temwani Nkata.
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1: For that little child with no father, for that man that doesn't have a place to stay, and for that little boy living with

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1: 5 years ago, Zambia chose a new direction. 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The journey has not been without challenges, but the work continues, the vision continues, and the future is still being built. 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A commitment to move Zambia forward, to create opportunity, to unlock potential, and to build a brighter tomorrow for every citizen. 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
2: Good afternoon. The headlines. Construction of Lawushimanda's Mwelushi Secondary School progresses, and Crop commends government on pension reforms, urges Pisfuile.
0: This weekend, the battle knockout gets real. It's the three-way battle knockout weekend. It's not just music. It's a showdown. Showdown. Showdown. It's the three-way battle knockout weekend. Three voices, three minds, three completely different vibes. Mr. Rock, Thrillmatic, TJ. No limits, no genre restrictions. They're bringing their own selections. Any year, any sound.

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1: Good afternoon. The headlines. Construction of Lawishimanda's Mwelushi Secondary School progresses, and Crop commends government on pension reforms, urges peaceful elections. Construction works of Mwelushi Day Secondary School in Chundaponde Chiefdom of Lawishimanda District in Muhinga Province under the Zambia Education Enhancements Project and funded by the World Bank has progressed. School head teacher Moa Kamui explained that the work on the project has reached about 95% completion as most of the school structures are at gabo level. Mr. Kamui was speaking when Lawishimanda District Commissioner Terry Skunda toured the facility. Mr. Kamui explained that the scope of the works as the construction of a 1x2 and 1x3 classroom block, a home economics department, science and computer laboratories, a sick bay, and a 920 capacity school assembly hall and 12 teacher housing units with a water reticulation system, among other systems, are under construction. Mr. Kamui said phase one of the works currently being completed was funded at the cost of 7 million kwacha, while the other funding will be released once the other phase of roofing and fitting starts in a few months' time.
2: News 360.
1: The Consortium for the Rights and Welfare of Older Persons has called for a peaceful political environment ahead of the August 13th general elections. Crop team leader Geoffrey Chiesu says with only a few days before the pause, political players should ensure peace is maintained. Mr. Chiesu explained that the older persons, just like children, are vulnerable people in violent contexts, therefore calling on political players to exercise restraint and promote a culture of peace that safeguards the dignity and security of all Zambians.
2: News 360.
1: For international news, we monitor the BBC.
3: Turkey's parliament has voted to finalise a peace process with the Kurdish militant group, the PKK, which will see former fighters shielded from prosecution. The landmark legislation could see hundreds of Kurdish politicians and militants freed from jail if the group disarms. The PKK's leader, Abdullah Öcalan, isn't among them for now. Libya's National Oil Corporation says firefighters are trying to contain a blaze at a large petrol tank west of the capital, Tripoli, which officials said was targeted by unknown attackers. The tank, which has completely collapsed, contained more than 3,300 tons of gasoline.
2: News 360.
1: The US dollar is trading at 18 kwacha 72 ngwe. The Great British Pound is trading at 25 kwacha 28 ngwe. The euro is trading at 21 kwacha 62 ngwe. And the South African rand is trading at 1 kwacha 15 ngwe. These rates are according to the Bank of Zambia. Please take note that they're indicative and may vary from bank to bank.
2: Rocking Sports.
1: U.S. President Donald Trump says it would be a terrible mistake if under pressure FIFA President Gianni Infantino was ousted from his position. Trump's backing followed UEFA, CONCACAF and the Asian Football Confederation issuing an open letter accusing Infantino of breaking trust through deception with his aborted FIFA Forward Enterprise proposal. The FFE would have meant a new company being created to manage commercial and ticketing rights of all FIFA competitions, including World Cups, with 21% sold off to a private investment company. Hazy afternoon with highs hitting 25 degrees. The night will be clear with lows dropping to 12 degrees. Sunset is expected at 17:58. The headlines. Construction of Lawishimanda's Mwelushi Secondary School progresses, and Crop commends government on pension reforms, urges peaceful elections. My name is Tamani Nkata.
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2: Good afternoon. The headlines. Construction of Labushimanda's Mwelushi Secondary School progresses, and Crop commends government on pension reforms, urges peaceful elections.
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1: 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Oh, Father, we thank you, Lord. We're fighting all our battles, oh God. For our weapons are not carnal, oh God. Mighty to the pulling down of all strongholds, oh God.

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2: Good afternoon. The headlines. Construction of Labushimanda's Mwelushi Secondary School progresses, and Crop commends government on pension reforms, urges peaceful elections. Construction works of Mwelushi Day Secondary School in Chundaponde Chiefdom of Labushimanda District in Muhinga Province under the Zambia Education Enhancements Project and funded by the World Bank has progressed. School head teacher Moa Kamui explained that the work on the project has reached about 95% completion as most of the school structures are at gabo level. Mr. Kamui was speaking when Labushimanda District Commissioner Terry Skunda toured the facility. Mr. Kamui explained that the scope of the works as the construction of a 1x2 and 1x3 classroom block, a home economics department, science and computer laboratories, a sick bay, and a 920 capacity school assembly hall and 12 teacher housing units with a water reticulation system, among other systems, are under construction. Mr. Kamui said phase one of the works currently being completed was funded at the cost of 7 million kwacha, while the other funding will be released once the other phase of roofing and fitting starts in a few months' time.
0: News 360.
2: The Consortium for the Rights and Welfare of Older Persons has called for a peaceful political environment ahead of the August 13th general elections. Crop team leader Geoffrey Chiesu says with only a few days before the pause, political players should ensure peace is maintained. Mr. Chiesu explained that the older persons, just like children, are vulnerable people in violent contexts, therefore calling on political players to exercise restraint and promote a culture of peace that safeguards the dignity and security of all Zambians.
0: News 360.
2: For international news, we monitor the BBC.
3: Turkey's parliament has voted to finalise a peace process with the Kurdish militant group, the PKK, which will see former fighters shielded from prosecution. The landmark legislation could see hundreds of Kurdish politicians and militants freed from jail if the group disarms. The PKK's leader, Abdullah Öcalan, isn't among them for now. Libya's National Oil Corporation says firefighters are trying to contain a blaze at a large petrol tank west of the capital, Tripoli, which officials said was targeted by unknown attackers. The tank, which has completely collapsed, contained more than 3,300 tons of gasoline.
0: News 360.
2: The US dollar is trading at 18 kwacha 72 ngwe. The Great British Pound is trading at 25 kwacha 28 ngwe. The euro is trading at 21 kwacha 62 ngwe. And the South African rand is trading at 1 kwacha 15 ngwe. These rates are according to the Bank of Zambia. Please take note that they're indicative and may vary from bank to bank.
0: Rocking Sports.
2: U.S. President Donald Trump says it would be a terrible mistake if under pressure FIFA President Gianni Infantino was ousted from his position. Trump's backing followed UEFA, CONCACAF and the Asian Football Confederation issuing an open letter accusing Infantino of breaking trust through deception with his aborted FIFA Forward Enterprise proposal. the FFE would have meant a new company being created to manage commercial and ticketing rights of all FIFA competitions, including World Cups, with 21% sold off to a private investment company. Hazy afternoon with highs hitting 25 degrees. The night will be clear with lows dropping to 12 degrees. Sunset is expected at 17:58. The headlines. Construction of Labushimanda's Mwelushi Secondary School progresses, and Crop commends government on pension reforms, urges peaceful elections. My name is Tamani Nkata.
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0: This weekend, the Battle Knockout gets real. It's the three-way Battle Knockout weekend. It's not just music. It's a showdown.
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0: Showdown. It's the three-way Battle Knockout weekend. Three voices, three minds, three completely different vibes. Mr. Rock, Thrillmatic, TJ. No limits, no genre restrictions. They're bringing their own selections. Any year, any sound.

0: 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The headlines. Construction of Lawishimanda's Mwelushi Secondary School progresses, and Crop commends government on pension reforms, urges peaceful elections.
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3: Good afternoon. The headlines. Construction of Labushimanda's Mwelushi Secondary School progresses, and Crop commends government on pension reforms, urges peaceful elections. Construction works of Mwelushi Day Secondary School in Chundaponde Chiefdom of Labushimanda District in Muhinga Province under the Zambia Education Enhancements Project and funded by the World Bank has progressed. School head teacher Moa Kamui explained that the work on the project has reached about 95% completion as most of the school structures are at gabo level. Mr. Kamui was speaking when Labushimanda District Commissioner Terry Skunda toured the facility. Mr. Kamui explained that the scope of the works as the construction of a 1x2 and 1x3 classroom block, a home economics department, science and computer laboratories, a sick bay and a 920 capacity school assembly hall and 12 teacher housing units with a water reticulation system, among other systems, are under construction. Mr. Kamui said phase one of the works currently being completed was funded at the cost of 7 million kwacha, while the other funding will be released once the other phase of roofing and fitting starts in a few months' time.
0: News 360.
3: The Consortium for the Rights and Welfare of Older Persons has called for a peaceful political environment ahead of the August 13th general elections. Crop team leader Geoffrey Chiesu says with only a few days before the pause, political players should ensure peace is maintained. Mr. Chiesu explained that the older persons, just like children, are vulnerable people in violent contexts, therefore calling on political players to exercise restraint and promote a culture of peace that safeguards the dignity and security of all Zambians.
0: News 360.
3: For international news, we monitor the BBC.
4: Turkey's parliament has voted to finalise a peace process with the Kurdish militant group, the PKK, which will see former fighters shielded from prosecution. The landmark legislation could see hundreds of Kurdish politicians and militants freed from jail if the group disarms. The PKK's leader, Abdullah Öcalan, isn't among them for now. Libya's National Oil Corporation says firefighters are trying to contain a blaze at a large petrol tank west of the capital, Tripoli, which officials said was targeted by unknown attackers. The tank, which has completely collapsed, contained more than 3,300 tons of gasoline.
0: News 360.
3: The US dollar is trading at 18 kwacha 72 ngwe. The Great British Pound is trading at 25 kwacha 28 ngwe. The euro is trading at 21 kwacha 62 ngwe. And the South African rand is trading at 1 kwacha 15 ngwe. These rates are according to the Bank of Zambia. Please take note that they're indicative and may vary from bank to bank.
0: Rocking Sports.
3: U.S. President Donald Trump says it would be a terrible mistake if under pressure FIFA President Gianni Infantino was ousted from his position. Trump's backing followed UEFA, CONCACAF and the Asian Football Confederation issuing an open letter accusing Infantino of breaking trust through deception with his aborted FIFA Forward Enterprise proposal. The FFE would have meant a new company being created to manage commercial and ticketing rights of all FIFA competitions, including World Cups, with 21% sold off to a private investment company. Hazy afternoon with highs hitting 25 degrees. The night will be clear with lows dropping to 12 degrees. Sunset is expected at 17:58. The headlines. Construction of Labushimanda's Mwelushi Secondary School progresses, and Crop commends government on pension reforms, urges peaceful elections. My name is Tamani Nkata.

0: down, down here. Just thinking about you, baby, and I just wanted to encourage you to remember the privilege you have to approach him, to walk right up to him and get whatever you need. 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I love you so
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0: Soccer. 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
1: Tata. 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

0: Good afternoon. The headlines. Construction of Lawushimanda's Mwelushi Secondary School progresses, and Crop commends government on pension reforms, urges peaceful elections.
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'Cause I've seen it in a hospital room when the doctor said sorry. There's nothing more we can do. Well, it wasn't through. 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

0: Good afternoon. The headlines. Construction of Lawishimanda's Mwelushi Secondary School progresses, and Crop commends government on pension reforms, urges peaceful elections. Construction works of Mwelushi Day Secondary School in Chundaponde Chiefdom of Lawishimanda District in Muhinga Province under the Zambia Education Enhancements Project and funded by the World Bank has progressed. School head teacher Moa Kamui explained that the work on the project has reached about 95% completion as most of the school structures are at gabo level. Mr. Kamui was speaking when Lawishimanda District Commissioner Terry Skunda toured the facility. Mr. Kamui explained that the scope of the works as the construction of a 1x2 and 1x3 classroom block, a home economics department, science and computer laboratories, a sickbay, and a 920 capacity school assembly hall and 12 teacher housing units with a water reticulation system, among other systems, are under construction. Mr. Kamui said phase one of the works currently being completed was funded at the cost of 7 million kwacha, while the other funding will be released once the other phase of roofing and fitting starts in a few months' time.
1: News 360.
0: The Consortium for the Rights and Welfare of Older Persons has called for a peaceful political environment ahead of the August 13th general elections. Crop team leader Geoffrey Chiesu says with only a few days before the pause, political players should ensure peace is maintained. Mr. Chiesu explained that the older persons, just like children, are vulnerable people in violent contexts, therefore calling on political players to exercise restraint and promote a culture of peace that safeguards the dignity and security of all Zambians.
1: News 360.
0: For international news, we monitor the BBC.
2: Turkey's parliament has voted to finalise a peace process with the Kurdish militant group the PKK, which will see former fighters shielded from prosecution. The landmark legislation could see hundreds of Kurdish politicians and militants freed from jail if the group disarms. The PKK's leader, Abdullah Öcalan, isn't among them for now. Libya's National Oil Corporation says firefighters are trying to contain a blaze at a large petrol tank west of the capital, Tripoli, which officials said was targeted by unknown attackers. The tank, which has completely collapsed, contained more than 3,300 tons of gasoline.
1: News 360.
0: The US dollar is trading at 18 kwacha, 72 ngwe. The Great British Pound is trading at 25 kwacha, 28 ngwe. The euro is trading at 21 kwacha 62 ngwe, and the South African rand is trading at 1 kwacha 15 ngwe. These rates are according to the Bank of Zambia. Please take note that they're indicative and may vary from bank to bank.
1: Rocking Sports.
0: US President Donald Trump says it would be a terrible mistake if under pressure FIFA President Gianni Infantino was ousted from his position. Trump's backing followed UEFA, CONCACAF, and the Asian Football Confederation issuing an open letter accusing Infantino of breaking trust through deception with his aborted FIFA Forward Enterprise proposal. The FFE would have meant a new company being created to manage commercial and ticketing rights of all FIFA competitions, including World Cups, with 21% sold off to a private investment company. Hazy afternoon with highs hitting 25 degrees. The night will be clear with lows dropping to 12 degrees. Sunset is expected at 17:58. The headlines. Construction of Lawishimanda's Mwelushi Secondary School progresses, and Crop commends government on pension reforms, urges peaceful elections. My name is Tamani Nkata.
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0: 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This weekend, the Battle Knockout gets real. It's the three-way Battle Knockout weekend. It's not just music. It's a showdown. Showdown. Showdown. It's the three-way Battle Knockout weekend. Three voices, three minds, three completely different vibes. Mr. Rock, Thrillmatic, TJ. No limits, no genre restrictions. They're bringing their own selections. Any year, any sound.

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She a baddie, so keep me motivated, keep her around. 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Man, who this for?

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0: the mother, I'm him. 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

0: Put me in a place on the map, cause I'm him. 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Success feel better, independent. 9-11 at the Valley, Adeline it. 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